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has found a fresher morning, and the fair moon rejoices in the clear and cloudless night. For empire is no more.

washed away. 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